0: Lanzai, Pedro Capó, Georgie Noriega, Red 808, Shadow Towers, Puerto Rico.
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1: 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Sometimes I did the same, abusing my power full of resentment. Resentment that turned into a deep depression. Found myself screaming in the hotel room. I didn't want to self-destruct. The evils of Lucy was all around me. So I went running for answers until I came home. 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Going back and forth trying to convince myself the stripes I earned. Or maybe how A1 my foundation was. But while my loved ones was fighting a continuous war back in the city, I was entering a new

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Everything is someone else's fault. Victims see little change in improving their life. How can they get ahead if someone is holding them back, making them unhappy, frustrated, and angry? Victimhood becomes their primary identity, their ruling ideology. 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The media reinforces it. 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

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Are you? 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

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I consider it a challenge before the whole human race, and I ain't gonna lose. 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